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On Mondays around 8 o'clock, we do a little thing called Ask Amanda, where we have our Council of Men come in and answer your questions, ladies, about strange things your guys do. And our councilmen from yesterday are trying to answer Holly's question of why her husband doesn't eat or drink the last of anything in their kitchen. Next.

0: Red Hot Chili Peppers on Cincinnati's Warm 98.5. I remember working security for them when they performed on our campus at UMass.
1: What?
0: I know. Me as a security 5'3".
1: Wait, is that real?
0: Yeah, it was totally real. Cincinnati's Warm 98.5.
1: I've never heard that story in all the time I've known you. How have I not heard that story?
0: I don't know. Yeah.
1: Okay, no offense, but when I think of security.
0: You don't think about a college freshman who's 5'3"?
1: Yeah, right. Exactly.
0: Yeah.
1: Oh, that's funny.
0: Yeah, they only did it that one time. They were like, "We don't need you here. Yeah. Maybe you could take tickets."
1: There you go. Yeah.
0: Maybe you could. I don't know.
1: Yeah.
0: We all have, you know, a checkered past. That's fine. Sunny at 6:32. I am Amanda Orlando. This is Karen Van Zandt. I'm sorry, she's choking right now. Coming up, okay. We have I might have something for you here. Live Healthy Hydrate, Karen.
1: Oh, I need that in spades.
0: We have a $100 gift card for you with our one question quiz. You're like, what is Live Healthy Hydrate? They do IV therapy. So think about like vitamin packs, like drips through an IV, you know, hydration.

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A Hollywood divorce could tarnish a person's career. Hopefully that doesn't happen to this guy here, but kind of shocked the music world yesterday with the announcement. I got that story next with my top few things trending today on Cincinnati's warm at 8.5. 78, 55 at 7.08 on warm at 8.5.

Good morning to you and happy Tuesday. You are tuned in to Cincinnati's Warm 98.5. I'm Kaylin. We got some really great music lined up for you today. NSYNC on the way to get your boy band fixed. Tayo Cruz, Sabrina Carpenter. Right now it's Tom Petty. She's a

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So my youngest niece was a freshman this past year and is going to be a sophomore. And I just read a story about a high school in New Jersey and what they require of freshmen who are advancing to sophomore. I just sent my niece this article. I've never heard of anything like this. It's awesome, but it's also kind of scary. I will tell you what they have to do at the end of the school year in 7 minutes.

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We got your top three things trending at 6:10 and 7:10, and we always need your help with our daily dilemma at 8 o'clock. Have a great day, and join us weekday mornings from 6 to 10 on Warm 98.5.